0: Leute, vielen Dank, dass ihr gekommen seid.
1: Talking too much. 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

0: 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Thank you so much.
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Are there any women in the house tonight? Once more. Are there any girls in the house tonight? There you are. All right, girls. I want you to say, what's love got to do with it? You say, what's love got to do? I got to

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All right, guys. 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